And now we have America's beloved gospel singer, George Beverly Shea, with Ted Smith at the piano and Don Houston at the organ, singing for you one of our newer gospel songs. I know it'll be a blessing to you, Beth.

And he instructs us to be holy as he is holy. Not the form of godliness, but be holy as he is holy. We were in church one Sunday, Pastor Ann, and the Lord gave me the song. And I don't get many songs like that in the middle of service. But then we just started to roll out. That's what I'm saying.

Oh, Father, Father, Father, Father, Father, Father, Father, Father, Father, Father, Father, Father, Father, Father, Father, Father, Father, Father, Father, Father, Father, Father, Father, Father, Father, Father, Father, Father, Father, Father, Father, Father, Father, Father, Father, Father, Father, Father, Father, Father, Father, Father, Father, Father, Father, Father, Father, Father, Father, Father, Father, Father, Father, Father, Father, Father, Father, Father, Father, Father, Father, Father, Father, Father, Father, Father, Father, Father, Father, Father, Father, Father, Father, Father, Father, Father, Father, Father, Father, Father, Father, Father, Father, Father, Father, Father, Father, Father, Father, Father, Father, Father, Father, Father, Father, Father, Father, Father, Father, Father, Father, Father, Father, Father, Father, Father, Father, Father, Father, Father, Father, Father, Father, Father, Father, Father, Father, Father, Father, Father, Father, Father, Father, Father, Father

Seems like it's been a long time ago. 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She said, son, there's a land. It's called heaven. I'll never forget that day. I'm saved because of it. Now, Lord, I'd appreciate it if you would put a mansion close by me. Set it right across that golden avenue. But Lord, you see, she was the first one to tell me about Jesus. And the very first one

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By this I know that you favored me, O God, for you never allowed my enemies to triumph over me. 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
1: Al G. Al G. Al G. Al G. Al G. Al G. Al G. Al G. Al G.

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And we can only see a little of God's loving, a few rich treasures from his mighty store. 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There's more. 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
1: As the beautiful day opens and we enjoy the breath of life, come and enter into His presence as creatures shaped by our one and only Creator. He will carry us through paths of righteousness. He will fill us with joy and we will have eternal pleasure from His right hand. So as you begin this day, come and fill yourself with His presence. And whatsoever you may face, He will give you just a glimpse of His majesty and bountiful love. Come into His presence.

This morning, we read 1 Kings chapter 6, reading from verse 1 to verse 10. And I'm reading from the New International Version. Here begins. In the 480th year after the Israelites came out of Egypt, in the fourth year of Solomon's reign over Israel, in the month of Ziv, the second month, he began to build the temple of the Lord. The temple that Solomon built for the Lord was 60 cubits long, 20 wide and 30 high. The portico at the front of the main hall of the temple extended the width of the temple, that is 20 cubits, and projected 10 cubits from the front of the temple. He made narrow windows high up in the temple walls. Against the walls of the main hall and the inner sanctuary, he built a structure around the building in which there were side rooms. The lowest floor was 5 cubits wide, the middle floor 6 cubits, and the third floor 7. He made offset ledges around the outside of the temple so that nothing would be inserted in the temple walls. In building the temple, only blocks dressed at the quarry were used, and no hammer, chisel, or any other iron tool was heard at the temple site while it was being built. The entrance to the lowest floor was on the south side of the temple. A stairway led up to the middle level and from there to the third. So he built the temple and completed it, roofing it with beams and cedar planks, and he built the side rooms all along the temple. The height of each was 5 cubits, and they were attached to the temple by beams of cedar. A reading from the Word of God. My sisters and brothers, in this passage of Scripture, we see where Solomon had started the temple, and based upon the rest of the text, that he completed the temple. So there are gaps between what the writer of Kings telling us, that Solomon started the work and finished the work. In this passage of Scripture, there are a few thoughts that came to my mind. We could look at the temple, how the temple was constructed in a precise way, precise measurement, and a particular way. And not only that, but we could emphasize that there was no noise, any chiseling, no iron tool and so forth, which is a sign of quietness, that it should be a place of peace and God's presence and so forth. We could emphasize that. But I just want to emphasize verse 1. I want to look at verse 1 and see how we can get something from it. It says, in the 480th year after the Israelites came out of Egypt, in the fourth year of Solomon's reign over Israel, in the month of Ziv, the second month, he began to build the temple of the Lord. There are a few things that came to my mind. All of that in verse 1 is saying that something new was happening, or something new had happened. The timing, new experience for the children of Israel, new experience for Solomon himself. Everything was new. What caused
the newness. It is building the temple of the Lord. That's what the text said. He began to build the temple of the Lord. So in building the temple of the Lord, there was something new that the people had experienced, and something new that Solomon was experiencing. But I also want to emphasize that in the timing is the month of Ziv is said to be April or May. And you know what time is that? That time is harvest time. That time is a time of renewal. It's new beginning or the beginning of harvest. And look at it this way. The name Ziv means brightness or light or splendor. So look at it, my sisters and brothers. And this is a kind of perspective that I want. That in building the temple, when they started to build the temple, they built it at a time where brightness and splendor is experienced. Harvest time, something new is happening. Something different is being experienced, my sisters and brothers. Something is happening. A change, a difference, a newness, a particular season now in the lives of these people. So, how can I bring it applicable to us? It is this, that any time we start to build God's temple, and we had said previously that according to Paul, our body is the temple of the Lord. Any time you and I start to build this temple, the temple that belongs to the Lord, building the temple for the Lord, begin to build the temple of the Lord, it's a new season in our lives. It's a new season, my sisters and brothers. Something different is happening. It brings a newness. It brings a light. It is something that is of great splendor, my sisters and brothers. It is like springtime. It is like harvest time. It is a new experience, a newness that is experienced, my sisters and brothers. Something new and different will happen and is happening. Anytime, my brothers and sisters, anytime any one of us decided that we are going to commit our lives to Jesus Christ, anytime we allow God in Christ to take control of this temple, or anytime we build our temple, which is our body, which is our lives, of the Lord, we build it. Tell me, brother. Tell me, sister. If you don't experience a different, something new. It's like a light shining to your life. There is brightness. It is splendorous. My sisters and brothers, something new happened. It's like a new harvest in our lives. You remember the time you just got saved? For those of us who are Christian, didn't you experience a newness? Didn't you experience a new season, my sisters and brothers? Of course we did. And talking about season today, I say to somebody listening to me now, that if ever you ever recommit your life to Jesus Christ, if ever you allow
your life and body to be God's temple, you are going to be in a new season. And it's a season of harvest, a season of springtime, a season of blessing, a season of renewal, a season of God's provision, my sisters and brothers. It's like the month of Ziv. So today, let us look at ourselves, my brothers and my sisters. Are we building our temple for the Lord? Are we building the temple of the Lord? If ever we start to build the temple of the Lord, there is something new, something different, something bright, some light shining in and through us, out of us, because our lives become the temple of the Lord, where the presence of the Lord is, my sisters and brothers. So today, I want to challenge every one of us. Let us build our lives. Let our bodies, let our lives be the presence where God dwells, the presence of the Lord. We build it for the presence of the Lord and see the season. Remember, I talk about season. That somebody today, anytime we start, it's a season of springtime and harvest, a season of renewal, a season of God's provision. It's a season of light and brightness and splendor, a season where we experience something different. The children of Israel, we're now experiencing something different after all these years. After 4 years of Solomon's reign, something new was happening. Can I say to you today, my brother? Can I say to you today, my sister? It's the same thing with us. That any time we build the temple of the Lord of our lives, something new will happen. New beginnings, brightness and splendor and joy, harvest time. We will be in a new season. May God help us that we do so, so that we can celebrate the newness and a new season in our lives, because we are building the temple of our Lord, which is our lives. May God help us that we do so for his dear name's sake. Amen and amen. Let us pray. Lord, we thank you for your word. Thank you, Lord, that when we build our lives for you, through you, by you, in you, we experience something different, something new. So today, we are presenting ourselves, our temple to you, and we pray through your Holy Spirit that you may build our temple so that we may experience a new season. Lord, I pray that many of us need to experience a new season, a season of harvest, a season of new beginning, a season of brightness, a season of renewal, a season of springtime. Lord, help us that we may experience that season as we give ourselves over to you to be built by you. We pray for the brother or the sister who is still struggling whether to give over his or her life to you. Lord, I pray that your Holy Spirit may bring a sense of conviction so that the brother or the sister may begin to understand and may begin to experience the newness, the difference, even now when he or she surrenders totally to you. We pray for those of us who have already done so, that we may continue to experience the wonderful season of springtime in our lives, that newness that is required by you, Lord. So today, hear our prayers
an answer. In your name we pray. Amen and amen.

I just want to say thank you again. Let me sing that verse one more time.

As this beautiful day opens and we enjoy the breath of life, come and enter into His presence as creatures shaped by our one and only Creator. He will carry us through paths of righteousness. He will fill us with joy and we will have eternal pleasure from His right hand. So as you begin this day, come and fill yourself with His presence. And whatsoever you may face, He will give you just a glimpse of His majesty and bountiful love. Come into His presence.

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Oh, hello. Greetings and welcome to each and every one of you that are out there connected to the Good News Radio. Happy to be here with you again this morning as we are about to develop another chapter, another episode of this, your program, The Raisal Opinion. We want to remind you that The Raisal Opinion is a program that is being sponsored by the Archipelago Movement for Ethnic Native Self-Determination, AMNSD. And we are here Monday through Friday to be with you, to share with you, to interact with you. Because, as we always say, if you are not on that end, well, it doesn't pay much for us to be on this end. So we recommend that we do it together. Again this morning, we have on the master control Brother Kyle Morales Howard, and I am your friend and host, Harry Matnish Pomer.

0: Father God, we come before your presence again to thank you for sparing our lives to see another day. We thank you for the strength you gave us so that we can be up. And we continue thanking you, Father, for the Good News Radio. And we just want to uplift your name on high, because we acknowledge you as King, as Lord, and as Savior. There is no other God but you, and we trust you, we worship you, praise you, we adore you, Father, because you are worthy to be praised. So we thank you and we ask you that you will take this program today into your hands, and may somebody, somewhere, be blessed. In the name of Jesus we pray. Amen and amen.
1: Of respect for the Mosquitia Nation. Demarcation of this land is our rights.

Yes, sirree. That's what the people from Bluefields are saying. Demarcation of the land is their rights. And I went to an international process and I won the case on paper, but the government is not paying them any mind at all. Okay. That Gilles Ordonez boy has received her credentials. Declaring her officially as the new governor for the archipelago of San Andres, Old Providence, and St. Catherine. She has in her hands that document. So we can say that she did not just win the election last Sunday, July 5, but the Registraduría officially declared that she is now the new governor elected. She is planning to be sworn into office this Saturday coming at 5 o'clock there at the square in front of the Coral Palace. So whether you voted for her or not, she is your governor today, and you are all invited to be there. And so, here at the Good News Radio, and this program, The Raisel Opinion, we too officially are congratulating her and expecting that she will be very successful during the year and a half she will have into office. And let's hope that everybody will do their best to cooperate with her, so that her period there will be successful. We know that politically speaking, she is going to have some people that criticize her, that talk bad against her. But that is part of life. And I believe that she is mature enough, sufficiently mature, to waver, to look over that or pass over it and govern this territory in a nice and wonderful way. So Saturday at 5, you are invited to be at the swearing in of that Gilles Ordonez boy.
as the new elected governor, officially declared by the registration office. And so we wish her well, and not just for her benefit, but for the benefit of the whole archipelago, because that's why she was elected, to steer the ship, to guide the ship to a new port or a safe port, helping to solve many of the problems, or maybe I shouldn't say many, to steer the ship, to guide the ship to a new port or a safe port, helping to solve

I can, how they will say in Spanish, buen viento y buena mar. For our officially elected governor, Dr. Gilles Ordóñez Puy. And so, friends, let us all do our best to make her stay there at the Coral Palace very good, very pleasant. So, bear that in mind. Saturday evening at 5, in front of the Coral Palace, Dr. Gilles Ordóñez Puy will be sworn into office. And that same day will be the last day for Dr. Vilma J., governor in charge, who was there for a month or so, and everybody knew that in a month she couldn't do much, but I believe she did a good job, and maybe, who knows, maybe in the future she will decide to run again, to run for governor. It all depends how she felt herself there in the month and change that she had in office. So that's it for election. I wish I was calling Dr. Gilles Ordóñez, but she didn't answer. Maybe she's still sleeping, and that is good, because after you are sworn into office, you're not going to have much time to sleep. So if you can get some extra sleep today, Wednesday, tomorrow, Thursday, Friday and Saturday, you better get it, because after Saturday your sleeping days are going to be over. Phone calls and meetings here and meetings there, traveling to the mainland, etc., etc., that's going to be your agenda. Okay, we are going to go to a musical break, and then we will come back to talk about something else.

Okay. We want to talk a little bit about the World Cup football. The Colombian football team, as we would have said, that's where they came yesterday. But what surprised me is that while the game was going on, the announcer was saying how Colombia, when they play good, and they praised them because Sweden didn't score no goal on them, and then they gone 30 minutes extra time, and they could have won the game. But you know, the pressure and everything. And then when they went to penalty, they lost. And then listening to the comment after the game, the same set of people that were saying, the announcers, how Colombia was playing good, start saying how they play bad. And they start to blame this one and blame the next one. They blame the trainer, asking if they should hire that trainer again. And you name it. Notwithstanding, they didn't consider that Uruguay is out, Paraguay is out, Japan is out, United States is out, Mexico is out. In the same category as Colombia, all of them reach tier in the same category, but the bad one is Colombia. Now, I am just highlighting this to see how some people are double-minded. But I think they did a good job. Only thing now, they have to wait for four more years to try to better what they did this year. And it's nothing to fuss about. It's just a football game. But what I really want to comment about is the intervention of the President of the United States in the decision by the FIFA for them to lift up the sanction for one of the American players that was sanctioned, and then Donald Trump called them and asked them to revise the sanction. And they say that they revise it and they decide to lift up the sanction. Everywhere you turn, you find a situation like that. Donald Trump showing his power. Yeah. But the day after, they eliminated
eliminated and humiliated the team from the United States. But as I said, it is only a football game. Only a football game. Nothing to fuss about. Absolutely nothing. And we are going to leave it at that. And maybe if we live for 4 more years, we will get the opportunity to see another World Cup. A song we played earlier, Demarcation of This Land Is Our Rights, is a song that we played several times. We even interviewed a person from Bluefields, because they have their land and the government was invading or permitting outsiders to invade their land, and they sued the nation internationally and they won the case, and I think the land was demarcated, notwithstanding outsiders are still invading their land with a permissive behavior. The permissive behavior of the government. And so they are still fighting and struggling that their rights will be respected. Something similar to us here. We do not need a demarcation law. What we need is something else. We need a law to fight against overpopulation and take out illegal residents, because today they are illegal, but if they get the right amount of money, tomorrow they can become legal. So it is now or never. And I don't know if our governor, that Chile Ordonez, is going to have time and money to fight against overpopulation. Because she knows that overpopulation is the mother of all our problems, or at least of the majority of our problems. So let us wait and see, because we really need a reduction
of the population here, especially in San Andres, Providence and Catalina, their situation is not as bad as ours. But they too should open their eyes, because what do our people then say? When your neighbor bill catch a fire, put fear of his oak, because then they come after you too. Believe it? So, please, if we can join forces and fight together, it's going to be a win-win situation. There's a song I want you to listen to. It's a black man thing. Let us listen to this song and enjoy.

0: Okay, we have Dr. Romulo Arreaza Tela on board. But Romulo Arreaza got the second votation last Sunday, and we want to get his impression about the election and what comes for the future. Good morning, Brother Romulo.
1: Good morning, Mr. Harrington, and good morning for everyone. Many thanks. I'm a little bit kind of hoarse, but I'm able to give this interview. Many thanks for your space.
0: Okay, so how you saw the election and how you feel?
1: Well, I want to tell everybody, especially the 2000... First, I want to thank God. Thank God for giving me life, for giving me this opportunity. Thanks my family, all my teamwork that work with us, and thanks all those people outside the country, Australia, Central America, the Caribbean, in Colombia, and the islanders, and even continental, plenty of them when I live, and I just thank them for all this moral support and everything, and thanks everybody in the island, but especially my heart is full, Mr. Harrington, and everybody who is here in this radio station. My heart is full, my heart, they both these 2,300 and who even couldn't vote and outside the country also to these 2,300 people that vote for I, that believe in I, that trust in I, and I never buy a boat, not one single boat. I never give on a sandwich to nobody, nor a plate of food. I never make no concert. I never give on this pile of shirt. I never give nothing to nobody. Ever the boat consciously they believe in a project, a serious project, and in a person that have a private and a public life very clear. May have I love everybody who voted for us. And then the who think different and who never voted for me, I'll see him the day when I get there, I will work for them also.
0: That means to say that you're going to run again.
1: We're going strong for the 2027. We're going very, very strong because everybody is calling me. People is calling me from outside Colombia, from inside Colombia, from the Caribbean. Islanders that live there in Central America. People here in San Andreas called me yesterday and the day before yesterday. I said, Romulo, you can't give up because 2,300 people do I sum up. A lady called me and said, Romulo, if I can bench this time 10 people, next time I can bench 30 because we can't continue selling out the island to these politicians. All who pay somebody for a boat, they did destroy the island. And I want to say something, a phrase that somebody tell me when I was in campaign. They said, Romulo, if they sell out your boat for a contract or for 500,000 pesos, will I fix the island? San Andres Pabinen San Quequina will be a paradise.
0: Wow. And how your family see the situation?
1: Well, I will tell you the fact truth. I really feel satisfied because from my mother-in-law, my brother-in-law, my sister, within two daughters, because the next one of them live outside. My wife, my two kids, my wife, and also all of them was witness what they call testigo electoral. Them own self say is not possible if we continue. Them own self say is not possible if we continue. If we continue with this kind of system, and they're very happy because they say, Romulo, no, we see like the people in the country, and this they grow. In the group, very, very strong. As something I really feel very happy after his semi-twin brother, the penalty judge, hugged me up in two different occasions and said, brother, keep fighting, keep struggling.
0: Okay, that's good. How how much you invested in this campaign?
1: Not 1 cent. Not 1 cent. And if you ask how much we invest, people help me, somebody give me 500,000 pesos, somebody give me 200,000 pesos, in total something like 21 million pesos. And that is the salary for the governor. 21 million pesos is the salary for the governor. All these enterprises we want to see here in the photo will come out, and people who give me a million pesos, in that sum up in total something like 21 million pesos. Tomorrow I'll make a balance about it. 21 million pesos is the salary for the governor. You can believe that. In one salary, I can pay back everybody. And nobody will come in to charge me. I tell you, Romulo, I give 500 pesos, deliver that to me. That's the money I hold. That is the go electoral fast 7:30 the morning before the election open till 4:30 when they don't call the vote. You can put somebody holy and tell him, say, you offer them at least a juice and a sandwich, you understand? At least you have to help with something. So that is what I call logistic, but that is not even a, what I call a little strength and a post comparing with at least 4 or 5 to zero. They got a party here where they got one commando. They got one commando. An next party, they got 6 commando. But the biggest party, somebody with 3 of them, where they make transability, that's what I call in Spanish. They got 55 commando. In all them commando, they give food to everybody, sandwich to everybody, cola to everybody. They make a big concert to red shot everywhere about the place. Where I want to get money to pay everybody who put on a proper shot? Where? I mean, I waste money on that. That money could waste on a library, on a park, on a hospital, on help poor people, buy a willing chair for somebody. But all them the money they waste. We never have to waste them the money.
0: Okay. So, you are planning to return back to the continent and rest up and then start your campaign, because remember that we don't have much time, because in a year campaign will start again.
1: Okay, I want to tell you 2 things, because in those things there is a lot of people with a lot of lie and a lot of things. I got to tell you something, Mr. Harrington. I got a house where I inherit from my mother in Providence, and my principal dwelling in Providence. So I moved between Providence, even Kekina, so they go Kekina, because I have a good friend over there, and I have to thank 4 person, and well, remember, through the registration, we make video by the old self. The first one, the eldest one, is Mr. Olsen's father, Mr. Olsen. I want to thank him own self make a video and thank him. Egypt man more than 90 years. I want to thank Mr. Kapufa Kikia make a video. Mr. Enrique Bush make a video. I want to thank also Mr. Hooker, Cesar Hooker will make some video personally. That is who I remember when he come out and make some video personally. But I live between San Andres, Providence. And Cali. Why? Because when I retire as military, they give me a house there and I have my family there. My daughter studying the university. My son is soon to study in the university and he play football. And my wife have a job over there. So it's not so easy to get a job here. And I have no house in San Andres. I used to live here in San Andres in my sister's house, but she went to Providence and living no because she get pension. So I am living between Providence and Cali because I have my house there. The people in Kiafog itself was living in Providence when the hurricane catch me there 6 hours in the bathroom and it mashed my house. Two years I stay without house. I right now I'll be down here and I'll be working on the district and go to Providence. I want to thank Providence. This even at the road that low boat fish and Providence. I want to thank Providence because at the road 169 boat Providence. That no mine. I want to thank them the 169 soul in Providence who believe in Romulo, Providence and Kikina, who believe in Romulo. Then this 169 person will believe me. I want to thank them and I care them in my heart and I love them a lot. So I will be moving around here. I want to move around this 17 months that we went to move around here in San Andres, Providence and Kikina, and they tell the people what is stop make this mistake. Stop make this mistake and then destroy the islands, because from the constitution, change this thing as intendant, change these islands as intendant, and elevate them as category of the department. I think it's 35 years past. Tell me what have progress in 35 years in the island. Somebody tell me, Romulo, the only thing San Andres Providence and Kikina progress is so we have light 24 hours. But we got back behind everything. We got back in a sewage service, what they call Alcantarilla. We got back in a water service. Some people don't even get a system. They have to depend after this water will even come. We do the garbage and the full up on the hood. With the worst out when the 2000, remember the blacking after the road and the garbage, with the worst out in time. We no got no hospital. You have to tell you something, and I will tell you through this radio station, who is possibly say, all the computer for the hospital is not for the hospital. They got a big contract and they thief out the money, and all the computer no belongs to the hospital. You can believe that? You can believe a hospital get no own the own computer and just because they thief out the money through a contract. So the day when they go and they kill all the computer and for clinic history, so clinic at where with them, the people, and they got 2 more big contracts there, the hospital, they thief out the money. Watch on the way. I want to see 18 months, do I finish the park here at Chibol? Do I finish the Sunrise Park? Do I finish the one by the trees? Who give them time? Do I got 4 years together? They got the boy there, 2 years. And do I got this next person, they know this guy, know practically 2 more years. Me go say, do I finish all them things? Then there's when black, elephant, the black, the one chance and negative. Make the finish and the things that they talk so much. Make the finish with the insecurity. I want to see what is the program when I got to the insecurity. What do I do for Ireland, the youth within Ireland, the district with the king and all the young boy? What do I do for them? They got 18 months. That's only 18 months. They don't got the whole 4 years. They got this same party, they got 2 years, and this little piece where they got, so that means they can't complete. They got the 4 years complete.
0: Okay, Brother Romulo. Well, we want to congratulate you also, and thank you for this short interview, and hope to see you around again pretty soon. Thanks a lot.
1: Many thanks, and God bless everybody. I will meet in 2027. Remember, if you vote bad, you will live bad.
0: Okay. Okay, that was at the Captain Romulo Arisa Taylor, and you all heard him. He's going to run again for the office of governor, and I think it's a good idea. I was asking that question last Monday if they should run again. And it was Brother Steve Jesse that said, yeah, man, it's our constitutional right, and it's democracy. So let's hope that we can have peaceful elections as usual here on our archipelago. Okay, that's it for today. We have come to the final part. Hope you have enjoyed this program. Promise to be with you again tomorrow, God's willing. Bye-bye. God bless.

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Sometimes I can't see my way, and I have to trust him by faith. I just reach out and take hold of that nail-scarred hand. Sometimes I get weak, and then I ask him,

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and the priest and redeemer. 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

0: from San Augustine, New Orleans. 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

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Because you should have won how much you could have won in that beyond. Man, like we are so happy. You see that we judge a beautiful thing.

there's a song that I wrote just this last week, Monday morning, over the last several days and nights. I've been waking up in the middle of the night just worrying about things, and some of them aren't even real. But I think the enemy loves to distract us. And if you get a little sick, he'll make you think, well, you better go check this out. You probably got cancer. It's going to end your life. Or he'll have you worrying about your family that it's going to end. And he'll have you worrying about your job and it's going to end. And but he just loves to weigh you down so you can't do what you were destined to do. And so in the middle of the night, I just kept singing these words, peace of God, cover me. And so today, this is just a brand new chorus, and I want you to feel free to try to sing it with us.

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If you know he's awesome, you're in awe of his grace. You're in awe of his goodness. You're in awe of his mercy. You're in awe of his provision. He's great and he's greatly to be praised. Hallelujah. Come on, everybody, lift your hands as we lift our voices.

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His grace is why I'm living. Somebody ought to praise his holy name.